where are you at? 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Jesus lived on your behalf. He died in your place, and he rose to give you new life. You can believe on Jesus right now. Whether in your car, the kitchen, or a walk with your dog, proclaim it out loud. Jesus is Lord. And if you believe in your heart that God raised him from the dead, you will be saved. Believe on Jesus. It will save your life.

Dirty benches with manicured hands, I wanna dash as dirty. 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The times that we go out of our way to paint beautiful blue over somebody's grave when we stopped.

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1: I've been wasting time chasing after false gods. What I thought was light turned into a blind spot.

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